0: cabin.
1: What cabin, choking father?
0: Ain't going nowhere.
1: You ain't going nowhere.
0: Lord, sitting here grabbing.
1: Grabbing.
0: As the flies round his rocking chair.
1: Rocking chair, Lord.
0: Do you remember old Aunt Harriet?
1: Aunt Harriet.

0: and Jerry gets it.
1: Old Rock and Jerry get it, Father.
0: Judgment Day's almost here.
1: Judgment Day's here.
0: Change.
2: Sing it,
0: to my old Rock and Jerry.
2: Look at that, Father. Dig it.
1: Yeah. Old Rockin' Chair got the father.
0: I sure is beat.
1: You can't lay by his side.
0: Can't even pick that up no more.
1: I ain't got no water, father.
0: Well, you better start running.
1: You're gonna tan my hide.
0: You said it.
1: You can't get from this cabin.
0: No, I done been wise.
1: No, father. But you ain't going nowhere. You sitting up grabbing.
0: Yeah.
1: You're grabbing. The flies round the old rocking chair.
0: It sure is bothersome.
1: Rocking, yeah. Remember old Aunt Harriet?
0: Yeah, long in heaven she be gay. Let's see.
1: Way up in heaven she be.
0: I hope.
1: Oh, fetch me a chariot, a chariot.
0: I've got to ride.
1: End of the time, trouble I've seen.
0: Yes, sir.
1: Old rocking chair, get it.

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But now that your lips are

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Gave you my loving, everything I own. That's why it's so shocking to find you gone.

0: 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My name is Ringo. And anyway, here I am on Little Steven's Underground Garage Show, listening to real people play real instruments and turning themselves into real bands.
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Oh, lovely weather we're having. 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